0: media later this month. It's to discuss the posting of videos of people driving down motorways the wrong way on its sites. Energia is increasing the price of its electricity and gas from the 12th of October. The hikes will see average household bills increase by 4.73% for electricity and by 9.38% for gas.
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1: One of the biggest policing operations in the history of the state is underway for the visit of the US President Donald Trump this weekend. A number of protests are planned in Dublin and Clare, and significant travel restrictions are in place in both counties. Our Eastern correspondent, Samantha Librari.
2: Policing the visit of the US President will be a challenge, but anyone attempting to disrupt the visit of Donald Trump or impact critical infrastructure will be arrested and prosecuted. That was the message of the Garda Commissioner as he outlined the policing plans for Dublin and County Clare during this high-level visit to Ireland on Saturday and Sunday. Justin Kelly said Gardaí will engage with and facilitate peaceful protests and do their best to minimise the inevitable disruption there will be to the public. Assistant Commissioner Paul Cleary would not be drawn on if the drone sighting off the East Coast earlier this week posed a real threat, but he said Gardaí have invested significantly in drone and anti-drone capabilities.
1: US President Donald Trump has said the United States will never forget the 9/11 attacks that happened 25 years ago today. Events have been taking place around the world to mark the anniversary.
3: Today we renew the sacred oath that we first swore in their names a quarter of a century ago. We will never, ever forget. That's why we fight today.
1: TikTok has confirmed it will attend a meeting of the government's Committee on Media later this month. It's to discuss the posting of videos of people driving down motorways the wrong way on its sites. Energia is increasing prices of its electricity and gas from the 12th of October. The hikes will see average household bills increase by 4.73% for electricity and by 9.38% for gas.
4: Back to the good stuff. Faster.

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0: Hello everybody, this is Christian Smith and welcome back to another episode of Tronic Radio. Hope you're all having a wonderful week. I got a very special guest for you today. Drunken Kong were kind enough to give us an exclusive set. Drunken Kong and I go way back. They have become one of the main artists coming out of Japan, pushing techno, house, progressive, you name it, very open-minded. And I'm very happy that they have a new release out on Tronic this week. It's more on the raw techno vibe. It's called Axis. Powerful, groovy stuff. I really like it. So without further ado, please enjoy Drunken Kong here on Tronic Radio

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1: One of the biggest policing operations in the history of the state is underway for the visit of the US President Donald Trump this weekend. A number of protests are planned in Dublin and Clare, and significant travel restrictions are in place in both counties. Our Eastern correspondent, Samantha Labreri.
2: Policing the visit of the US President will be a challenge, but anyone attempting to disrupt the visit of Donald Trump or impact critical infrastructure will be arrested and prosecuted. That was the message of the Commissioner as he outlined the policing plans for Dublin and County Clare during this high-level visit to Ireland on Saturday and Sunday. Justin Kelly said Gardaí will engage with and facilitate peaceful protests and do their best to minimise the inevitable disruption there will be to the public. Assistant Commissioner Paul Cleary would not be drawn on if the drone sighting off the East Coast earlier this week posed a real threat, but he said Gardaí have invested significantly in drone and anti-drone capabilities.
1: US President Donald Trump has said the United States will never forget the 9/11 attacks that happened 25 years ago today. Events have been taking place around the world to mark the anniversary.
3: Today we renew the sacred oath that we first swore in their names a quarter of a century ago. We will never, ever forget. That's why we fight today.
1: TikTok has confirmed it will attend a meeting of the government's Committee on Media later this month. It's to discuss the posting of videos of people driving down motorways the wrong way on its sites. Energia is increasing the price of electricity and gas from the 12th of October. The hikes will see average household bills increase by 4.73% for electricity and by 9.38% for gas.
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Hey, what's up, guys? My name is Fed LeGrand, and you are now tuned in to a new episode of Dark Light Sessions. This week, I have a packed show with the newest tracks in bass, electro, big room, and progressive house. So turn up the volume and enjoy this episode. Dark, dark.

the last track of this episode. I hope you enjoyed listening to this week's Dark Light Sessions. If you have any ideas, suggestions regarding the show, maybe you want to request a track, leave me a comment on one of my social pages. Hope to see you back next week for another episode of Dark Light Sessions.

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1: One of the biggest policing operations in the history of the state is underway for the visit of the US President Donald Trump this weekend. A number of protests are planned in Dublin and Clare, and significant travel restrictions are in place in both counties. Our Eastern correspondent, Samantha Labreri.
2: Policing the visit of the US President will be a challenge, but anyone attempting to disrupt the visit of Donald Trump or impact critical infrastructure will be arrested and prosecuted. That was the message of the Garda Commission as he outlined the policing plans for Dublin and County Clare during this high-level visit to Ireland on Saturday and Sunday. Justin Kelly said Gardaí will engage with and facilitate peaceful protests and do their best to minimise the inevitable disruption there will be to the public. Assistant Commissioner Paul Cleary would not be drawn on if the drone sighting off the East Coast earlier this week posed a real threat, but he said Gardaí have invested significantly in drone and anti-drone capabilities.
1: US President Donald Trump has said the United States will never forget the 9/11 attacks that happened 25 years ago today. Events have been taking place around the world to mark the anniversary.
3: Today we renew the sacred oath that we first swore in their names. A quarter of a century ago, we will never, ever forget. That's why we fight today.
1: TikTok has confirmed it will attend a meeting of the government's Committee on Media later this month. It's to discuss the posting of videos of people driving down motorways the wrong way on its sites. Energia is increasing the price of electricity and gas from the 12th of October. The hikes will see average household bills increase by 4.73% for electricity and by 9.38% for gas.
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1: One of the biggest policing operations in the history of the state is underway for the visit of the US President Donald Trump this weekend. A number of protests are planned in Dublin and Clare, and significant travel restrictions are in place in both counties. Our Eastern correspondent, Samantha Labreri.
2: Policing the visit of the US President will be a challenge, but anyone attempting to disrupt the visit of Donald Trump or impact critical infrastructure will be arrested and prosecuted. That was the message of the Garda Commissioner as he outlined the policing plans for Dublin and County Clare during this high-level visit to Ireland on Saturday and Sunday. Justin Kelly said Gardaí will engage with and facilitate peaceful protests and do their best to minimise the inevitable disruption will be to the public. Assistant Commissioner Paul Cleary would not be drawn on if the drone sighting off the East Coast earlier this week posed a real threat, but he said Gardaí have invested significantly in drone and anti-drone capabilities.
1: US President Donald Trump has said the United States will never forget the 9/11 attacks that happened 25 years ago today. Events have been taking place around the world to mark the anniversary.
3: Today we renew the sacred oath that we first swore in their names a quarter of a century ago. We will never, ever forget. That's why we fight today.
1: TikTok has confirmed it will attend a meeting of the government's Committee on Media later this month to discuss the posting of videos of people driving down motorways the wrong way on its sites. Energia is increasing the price of electricity and gas from the 12th of October. The hikes will see average household bills increase by 4.73% for electricity and by 9.38% for gas.
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1: One of the biggest policing operations in the history of the state is underway for the visit of the US President Donald Trump this weekend. A number of protests are planned in Dublin and Clare, and significant travel restrictions are in place in both counties. Our Eastern correspondent, Samantha Labreri.
2: Policing the visit of the US President will be a challenge, but anyone attempting to disrupt the visit of Donald Trump or impact critical infrastructure will be arrested and prosecuted. That was the message of the Garda Commissioner as he outlined the policing plans for Dublin and County Clare during this high-level visit to Ireland on Saturday and Sunday. Justin Kelly said Gardaí will engage with and facilitate peaceful protests and do their best to minimise the inevitable disruption there will be to the public. Assistant Commissioner Paul Cleary would not be drawn on if the drone sighting off the East Coast earlier this week posed a real threat, but he said Gardaí have invested significantly in drone and anti-drone capabilities.
1: US President Donald Trump has said the United States will never forget the 9/11 attacks that happened 25 years ago today. Events have been taking place around the world to mark the anniversary.
3: Today we renew the sacred oath that we first swore in their names a quarter of a century ago. We will never, ever forget. That's why we fight today.
1: TikTok has confirmed it will attend a meeting of the government's Committee on Media later this month. It's to discuss the posting of videos of people driving down motorways the wrong way on its sites. Energia is increasing the price of its electricity and gas from the 12th of October. The hikes will see average household bills increase by 4.73% for electricity and by 9.38% for gas.
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4: Today in Castlebar, it's 12 degrees with overcast clouds.

0: Humidity sits around 98% and winds are near 2 kilometers per hour. So it's on the cool side and a light jacket will help. Tomorrow, Castlebar looks light rain with a high near 19 and a low around 14. Winds average near 16 kilometers per hour. That's your weather from MPB.
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1: One of the biggest policing operations in the history of the state is underway for the visit of the US President Donald Trump this weekend. A number of protests are planned in Dublin and Clare, and significant travel restrictions are in place in both counties. Our Eastern correspondent, Samantha Labreri.
2: Policing the visit of the US President will be a challenge, but anyone attempting to disrupt the visit of Donald Trump or impact critical infrastructure will be arrested and prosecuted. That was the message of the Garda the Commissioner as he outlined the policing plans for Dublin and County Clare during this high-level visit to Ireland on Saturday and Sunday. Justin Kelly said Gardaí will engage with and facilitate peaceful protests and do their best to minimise the inevitable disruption there will be to the public. Assistant Commissioner Paul Cleary would not be drawn on if the drone sighting off the East Coast earlier this week posed a real threat, but he said Gardaí have invested significantly in drone and anti-drone capabilities.
1: US President Donald Trump has said the United States will never forget the 9/11 attacks that happened 25 years ago today. Events have been taking place around the world to mark the anniversary.
3: Today we renew the sacred oath that we first swore in their names a quarter of a century ago. We will never, ever forget. That's why we fight today.

0: TikTok has confirmed it will attend a meeting of the government's Committee on Media later this month. It's to discuss the posting of videos of people driving down motorways the wrong way on its sites. Energia is increasing the price of its electricity and gas from the 12th of October. The hikes will see average household bills increase by 4.73% for electricity and by 9.38% for gas.
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2: Today in Castlebar, it's 12 degrees with overcast clouds. Humidity sits around 98% and winds are near 3 kilometers per hour. So it's on the cool side and a light jacket will help. Tomorrow, Castlebar looks light rain with a high near 19 and a low around 14. Winds average near 16 kilometers per hour. That's your weather from MPB.
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1: One of the biggest policing operations in the history of the state is underway for the visit of the US President Donald Trump this weekend. A number of protests are planned in Dublin and Clare, and significant travel restrictions.

0: stations are in place in both counties. Our eastern correspondent, Samantha Labrary.
1: Policing the visit of the US president will be a challenge, but anyone attempting to disrupt the visit of Donald Trump or impact critical infrastructure will be arrested and prosecuted. That was the message of the Garda Commissioner as he outlined the policing plans for Dublin and County Clare during this high-level visit Ireland on Saturday and Sunday. Justin Kelly said Gardaí will engage with and facilitate peaceful protests and do their best to minimise the inevitable disruption there will be to the public. Assistant Commissioner Paul Cleary would not be drawn on if the drone sighting off the East Coast earlier this week posed a real threat, but he said Gardaí have invested significantly in drone and anti-drone capabilities.
0: US President Donald Trump has said the United States will never forget the 9/11 attacks that happened 25 years ago today. Events have been taking place around the world to mark the anniversary.
2: Today we renew the sacred oath that we first swore in their names a quarter of a century ago. We will never, ever forget. That's why we fight today.
0: TikTok has confirmed it will attend a meeting of the government's Committee on Media later this month. It's to discuss the posting of videos of people driving down motorways the wrong way on its sites. Energia is increasing the price of its electricity and gas from the 12th of October. The hikes will see average household bills increase by 4.73% for electricity and by 9.38% for gas.
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4: Today in Castlebar, it's 12 degrees with overcast clouds. Humidity sits around 98% and winds are near 2 kilometres per hour. So it's on the cool side and a light jacket will help. Tomorrow, Castlebar looks light rain with a high near 19 and a low around 14. Winds average near 16 kilometres per hour. That's your weather from MPB.
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sit down, relax, you know, I got a few things I've been thinking about. I'd like to share them with you. I know things have been

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1: One of the biggest policing operations in the history of the state is underway for the visit of the US President Donald Trump this weekend. A number of protests are planned in Dublin and Clare, and significant travel restrictions are in place in both counties. Our Eastern correspondent, Samantha Labreri.
2: Policing the visit of the US President will be a challenge, but anyone attempting to disrupt the visit of Donald Trump or impact critical infrastructure will be arrested and prosecuted. That was the message of the Garda Commissioner as he outlined the policing plans for Dublin and County Clare during this high-level visit to Ireland on Saturday and Sunday. Justin Kelly said Gardaí will engage with and facilitate peaceful protests and do their best to minimise the inevitable disruption there will be to the public. Assistant Commissioner Paul Cleary would not be drawn on if the drone sighting off the East Coast earlier this week posed a real threat, but he said Gardaí have invested significantly in drone and anti-drone capabilities.
1: US President Donald Trump has said the United States will never forget the 9/11 attacks that happened 25 years ago today. Events have been taking place around the world to mark the anniversary.
3: Today we renew the sacred oath that we first swore in their names a quarter of a century ago. We will never, ever forget. That's why we fight today.
1: TikTok has confirmed it will attend a meeting of the government's Committee on Media later this month. It's to discuss the posting of videos of people driving down motorways the wrong way on its sites. Energia is increasing the price of its electricity and gas from the 12th of October. The hikes will see average household bills increase by 4.73% for electricity and by 9.38% for gas.
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4: Today in Castlebar, it's 12 degrees with overcast clouds. Humidity sits around 98% and winds are near 0 kilometres per hour. So it's on the cool side and a light jacket will help. Tomorrow, Castlebar looks light rain with a high near 19 and a low around 14. Winds average near 16 kilometres per hour. That's your weather from MPB.
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1: One of the biggest policing operations in the history of the state is underway for the visit of the US President Donald Trump this weekend. A number of protests are planned in Dublin and Clare, and significant travel restrictions

0: are in place in both counties. Our eastern correspondent, Samantha Labreri.
1: Policing the visit of the US president will be a challenge, but anyone attempting to disrupt the visit of Donald Trump or impact critical infrastructure will be arrested and prosecuted. That was the message of the Garda Commissioner as he outlined the policing plans for Dublin and County Clare during this high-level visit to Ireland on Saturday and Sunday. Justin Kelly said Gardaí will engage with and facilitate peaceful protests and do their best to minimise the inevitable disruption there will be to the public. Assistant Commissioner Paul Cleary would not be drawn on if the drones off the East Coast earlier this week posed a real threat, but he said Gardaí have invested significantly in drone and anti-drone capabilities.
0: US President Donald Trump has said the United States will never forget the 9/11 attacks that happened 25 years ago today. Events have been taking place around the world to mark the anniversary.
2: Today we renew the sacred oath that we first swore in their names a quarter of a century ago. We will never, ever forget. That's why we fight today.
0: TikTok has confirmed it will attend a meeting of the government's Committee on Media later this month. It's to discuss the posting of videos of people driving down motorways the wrong way on its sites. Energia is increasing the price of its electricity and gas from the 12th of October. The hikes will see average household bills increase by 4.73% for electricity and by 9.38% for gas.
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4: Today in Castlebar, it's 13 degrees with overcast clouds. Humidity sits around 98% and winds are near 5 kilometres per hour, so it's feeling fairly mild overall. Tomorrow, Castlebar looks light rain with a high near 18 and a low around 16. Winds average near 15 kilometres per hour. That's your weather from MPB.
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0: Google Mail Angel and Ultranata number one this week with Moving to the Sun. Barb Blake in another week at the top of the chart. Join me on the next Airplay 40 chart to see whether they stay at the top of the countdown or will we have a brand new number one, all right here on Airplay 40.
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1: One of the biggest policing operations in the history of the state is underway for the visit of the US President Donald Trump this weekend. A number of protests are planned in Dublin and Clare, and significant travel restrictions are in place in both counties. Our Eastern correspondent, Samantha Labrary.
2: Policing the visit of the US President will be a challenge, but anyone attempting to disrupt the visit of Donald Trump or impact critical infrastructure will be arrested and prosecuted. That was the message of the Garda Commissioner as he outlined the policing plans for Dublin and County Clare during this high-level visit to Ireland on Saturday and Sunday. Justin Kelly said Gardaí will engage with and facilitate peaceful protests and do their best to minimise the inevitable disruption there will be to the public. Assistant Commissioner Paul Cleary would not be drawn on if the drone sighting off the East Coast earlier this week posed a real threat, but he said Gardaí have invested significantly in drone and anti-drone capabilities.
1: US President Donald Trump has said the United States will never forget the 9/11 attacks that happened 25 years ago today. Events have been taking place around the world to mark the anniversary.
3: Today we renew the sacred oath that we first swore in their names a quarter of a century ago. We will never, ever forget. That's why we fight today.
1: TikTok has confirmed it will attend a meeting of the government's Committee on Media later this month. It's to discuss the posting of videos of people driving down motorways the wrong way on its sites. Energia is increasing the price of its electricity and gas from the 12th of October. The hikes will see average household bills increase by 4.73% for electricity and by 9.38% for gas.
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4: Today in Castlebar, it's 40 degrees with overcast clouds. Humidity sits around 94% and winds are near 8 kilometres per hour, so it's feeling fairly mild overall. Tomorrow, Castlebar looks light rain with a high near 18 and a low around 16. Winds average near 15 kilometres per hour. That's your weather from MPB.
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1: 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I found you.

0: 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I found you exploding. 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In this smoking chaos, our shoulder blades kissed.
1: Music. Can we say more? 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
1: One of the biggest policing operations in the history of the state is underway for the visit of the US President Donald Trump this weekend. A number of protests are planned in Dublin and Clare, and significant travel restrictions are in place in both counties. Our Eastern correspondent, Samantha Labreri.
2: Policing the visit of the US President will be a challenge, but anyone attempting to disrupt the visit of Donald Trump or impact critical infrastructure will be arrested and prosecuted. That was the message of the Garda Commissioner as he outlined the policing plans for Dublin and County Clare during this high-level visit to Ireland on Saturday and Sunday. Justin Kelly said Gardaí will engage with and facilitate peaceful protests and do their best to minimise the inevitable disruption there will be to the public. Assistant Commissioner Paul Cleary would not be drawn on if the drone sighting off the East Coast earlier this week posed a real threat, but he said Gardaí have invested significantly in drone and anti-drone capabilities.
1: US President Donald Trump has said the United States will never forget the 9/11 attacks that happened 25 years ago today. Events have been taking place around the world to mark the anniversary.
3: Today we renew the sacred oath that we first swore in their names a quarter of a century ago. We will never, ever forget. That's why we fight today.
1: TikTok has confirmed it will attend a meeting of the government's Committee on Media later this month. It's to discuss the posting of videos of people driving down motorways the wrong way on its sites. Energia is increasing the price of its electricity and gas from the 12th of October. The hikes will see average household bills increase by 4.73% for electricity and by 9.38% for gas.
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4: Today in Castlebar, it's 15 degrees with overcast clouds. Humidity sits around 91% and winds are near 9 kilometres per hour, so it's feeling fairly mild overall. Tomorrow, Castlebar looks light rain with a high near 18 and a low around 16. Winds average near 15 kilometres per hour. That's your weather from MPB.
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1: Advancing, grooving, keep on moving, flying, stop your crying, choosing, while you're cruising, music is the answer to your problems, keep on moving, then you can solve them. If you feel that you can't take no more.

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1: On his second day of his visit to Ireland, US President Donald Trump's focus will be on the golf at his County Clare resort today. He's expected to traverse the golf course in Toonbeg during the day and potentially take further questions from the media following his remarks yesterday on Irish unity. No formal meeting is scheduled between Mr. Trump and the Taoiseach Micheál Martin, but the pair are likely to meet. Mr. Trump will present the trophy to the winner of the Irish Open this evening before departing on Air Force One back to the States. Search and rescue teams in Indonesia have confirmed that a ferry carrying more than 240 passengers has sunk in the Java Sea. Six people are confirmed to have died and more than 100 are missing. The vessel had reported severe weather before losing contact. Major AI company Anthropic is warning AI could within 6 to 12 months take over the internet if action is not taken. Its CEO, Dario Merde, is calling on AI companies to slow the rate at which they advance model capabilities amid mounting fears of misuse of artificial intelligence. A former Anthropic researcher, Jacob Coxon, said people working on the technology are genuinely frightened about the speed of its advancements and what it could mean for humanity.
2: When they are planning their lives, planning what to do with their lives, they are thinking about the impacts of their work. They're maybe like considering buying land somewhere because they're so scared of the instability as a result of rapid AI progress. All I can say is the people who work at these companies are completely serious when they ask for regulation because they find themselves trapped in a race and they're scared of the outcomes of that race.
1: An eighth person has been arrested in connection with an incident of violent disorder in South Dublin last month in which one man died. The latest arrest, a man in his 40s, was detained by Gardaí this morning. Yesterday, a man in his late teens was arrested in relation to the incident, which happened in Leopardstown on August 29th. He's due in court tomorrow.
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Show this week on Dance Party Weekly. It's Lee Everest here at the controls. The biggest party on your radio starts right here and right now. We're going to play you some of the biggest dance anthems you're going to hear on the radio today. We've got a brand new hottest record, brand new tune of the week on the way as well. Let's go.

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1: What a raucous tune, eh, from Fisher and Artig. It's Take It Off on Dance Party Weekly. And also Disclosure, She's Gone Dancing to get us started with for this week's show. Big shout out to Kerry. She's got us locked in. Hello to Hannah as well. Locked into the show this week. Lee Everest here, the controls. Hope you're doing good. Hope you had a good week. Having a good week. Did the first proper week back at school this week? That was last week, I think. I've lost track of it all, you know. We got some great songs on the way. Brand new, hottest record in about 20 minutes.

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1: Sounding good this week is Becky Hill and Lewis Thompson, Side Effects. It's Dance Party Week. It's the biggest party on your radio. It's Lee Everett here at the controls. Big shout out to Jamie, got us locked in this week. Big shout out as well to Chris, who's locked into us saying enjoying the tunes. Lee Kelly's been on. She says, Lee, doing a big workout listening to the show this week. Big

0: warm-up soundtrack, Lee, they're saying this week for the dance party. Get us warmed up for a big night out. On the way then, I've got this for you. Bit of Ludes and Love Is Real on the way on the Club Classics on this week's dance party. Taking it back to the 90s with Billy Ray Martin, Your Loving Arms, playing soon. One of my faves as well, Alex Gaudino, Top Top, Jay Over, Talk Talk. Bit of a mouthful, isn't it? That's on the way too.
1: Classic anthems on the dance party with Lee Everest.
0: Let's continue the tunes then. Your weekend warm-up is right here. Out, out tonight, in. Having a few friends around. Big shout out to Lacey. She says, Lee, having a few friends around tonight. Prosecco's are flowing well already. Can you play me Second City?

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1: One of my favourite ladies in dance at the moment, Alex Mills and Stamina. Back to 2020 with that one. And also Second City, Ali Love, especially for Lacey. And the girls getting ready for a big night. A big shout out to Charlotte as well. She says, Lee, sounding great on the dance party this week. Listening to you on the radio in the car on the way home from work. And getting me excited to go out tonight. Big shout out to James as well. Celebrating his birthday. Lisa and Kev, they're off on holiday tomorrow morning. 3:30 alarm call, they say.

0: week's Dance Party Weekly. One of this program is all about the club classics, the ones that you know and love, the ones that fill the floor. We've got Darren in to play Battle of the Bangers later in this hour as well, and we're not far away from this week's hottest record, a brand new bop to play you that we've handpicked to showcase to you from our library of new music. On the way next then, Regard, Years and Years and Hallucination, especially for Beth. She requested that one through social media.
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0: Billy Ray Martin with your loving arms on this week's Dance Party Weekly. Okay, we've reached that point in the show where it's time for my brand new hottest record. I've been listening to all the new music that's been coming out and selected this one specially for airplay this week. It's the one that stood out to us when we picked all the new releases. Over 100 this week. It's brand new from Eat Everything in collaboration with Cosmo Kint. And it's called Rolling Dice. Here it comes.
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Fiorina, Top Talk and Jay Over Talk Talk playing this week's Dance Party Weekly. Also Eats Everything and Cosmo Kids with Rolling Dice, our hottest record this week. Not far away from Darren then. He's popping in to play Battle of the Bangers shortly.

bed on this week's Dance Party Weekly. Back to 21. That was a lockdown record, that one. It really was, wasn't it? It was one of the ones that got released during the lockdowns. Remember those? Yes. So 2020, aren't they? Do you know what I mean? Turn up your

out to Aaron, who's got us locked in on a Tuesday night. Big shout out as well to Billy, who says, Lee, working out in the gym, listening to the dance party this week, and the tunes are giving me some big inspiration. That's what we like to hear. Don't forget, you can get in touch with the show as well through the website online and through social media as well. Big shout out to Ellie. She is off on holiday. Lots of you going on holiday. Is it because like the school kids have gone back to school now and it's like popular time to go on holiday? Sounds like it, doesn't it? There we go. Big shout out to Ellie, who's off on holiday tomorrow, going to Gran Canaria for a week with her friends. Big shout out to you guys.

0: Mattis here on this week's Dance Party Weekly setting. Absolutely great. On the way next, and a proper Vegas song we're going to play you. Cash Cash and BB Rexha with Take Me Home. It says proper American night out with bright lights and lots of cocktails flowing. Take Me Home from Cash Cash plays in a few moments, and then Darren's in to play Battle of the Bangers.
1: 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We Everest.

0: Cash Cash, BB Rexa, Take Me Home on Dance Party Weekly. Right, are you ready? Let's invite Darren in for a chat, shall we? It's time for Battle of the Bangers.
1: Here comes Battle of the Bangers.
0: And we are back this week, play Battle of the Bangers on the Dance Party, where we get a lucky caller to pick one of two absolute whoppers our production team have picked out for choice. Let's find out who's here this week.
1: Comes Battle of the Bangers.
0: And our very good friend Darren is back in the studio to play Battle of the Bangers. How are you doing, mate?
2: Hello, Lee. I'm good, thank you very much. You all right?
0: I'm very well, thank you. Right, are you ready for this week's two choices? You know how this works.
2: I know how it works, and I'm ready to see what your team have got for me this week.
0: They deliver to you, they really have.
2: They always do.
0: I know. Right, let's find out what's up for grabs, shall we? Got this one for you then. Bit of Living Joy and Dreamer, proper 90s dance style, huge vocal, huge piano, and one of those records that still sounds absolutely joyous when you turn it up loud, and it hasn't aged at all. It's an absolute whopper of a tune, and we still love it. It still sounds so fresh indeed. But it's up against this other 90s icon. Bit of Strike, and you sure do. You got to choose between those two. You sure do. Another massive slice of dance that instantly is recognisable, and a record that made for a packed dance floor in many a nightclub, I'm sure, as you know full well. So we're giving you a big choice on the dance party this week. It's a very hard choice, I think, this one as well, I feel.
2: It's a dance dilemma, this, because I absolutely love both of those tunes. Strike is amazing. Love their stuff. Also, saw Living Joy very recently in Harlow, supporting Sophie Ellis Bexter, and they were brilliant. So on the back of that, of great memories and great vibes of that night, this time I'm gonna put them ahead of Strike.
0: Wow, so you are literally gonna go with Living Joy.
2: Living Joy, Dreamer, yeah, absolutely am. Yeah, it just edges it, only because of just good memories.
0: Wow, Darren, thanks for playing this week. We'll see you again soon.
2: Cheers, Lee.
0: Cheers, mate. Cheers. Bye.
1: Here comes this week's winner on Battle of the Bangers.

Schneider Garrett on the vocal with the Freemasons and Rain Down Love, and also Living Joy with Dreamer. Darren's Choice on this week's Battle of Bangers on Dance Party Weekly. We play this every week where Darren pops in. He's my little studio guest, pops in for a chat and picks one or two bangers. If you want to part in that feature, get in touch with us through the website, through the socials. You know how to do it and online as well. And we're near the end of our one already on this week's show, heading

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1: On his second day of his visit to Ireland, US President Donald Trump's focus will be on the golf at his Cantigar resort today. He's expected to traverse the golf course in Toonbeg during the day and potentially take further questions from the media following his remarks yesterday on Irish unity. No formal meeting is scheduled between Mr. Trump and the Taoiseach Micheál Martin, but the pair are likely to meet. Mr. Trump will present the trophy to the winner of the Irish Open this evening before departing on Air Force One back to the States. Search and rescue teams in Indonesia have confirmed that a ferry carrying more than 240 passengers has sunk in the Java Sea. Six people are confirmed to have died and more than 100 are missing. The vessel had reported severe weather before losing contact. Major AI company Anthropic is warning AI could within 6 to 12 months take over the internet if action is not taken. Its CEO, Dario Mode, is calling on AI companies to slow the rate at which they advance model capabilities amid mounting fears of misuse of artificial intelligence. A former Anthropic researcher, Jacob Coxon, said people working on the technology are genuinely frightened about the speed of its advancements and what it could mean for humanity.
2: When they are planning their lives, planning what to do with their lives, they are thinking about the impacts of their work. They're maybe like considering buying land somewhere because they're so scared of the instability as a result of rapid AI progress. All I can say is the people who work at these companies are completely serious when they ask for regulation because they find themselves trapped in a race and they're scared of the outcomes of that race.
1: An eighth person has been arrested in connection with an incident of violent disorder in South Dublin last month in which one man died. The latest arrest, a man in his 40s, was detained by Gardaí this morning. Yesterday, a man in his late teens was arrested in relation to the incident, which happened in Leopardstown on August 29th. He's due in court tomorrow.
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0: You've been going around London railway stations doing selfies with the record cover, you know, advertising that one there. She really has. Former hottest record of Russia came on the show to talk about it as well. On the way then, this from Michael Gray. First place soon. Also got this for you on the way as well. Hottest record last week for us from David Noakes. You Make Me Feel plays very soon on Dance Party Weekly. British House Mafia and Likey Lie, Happiness Is So Sad. Another hottest record we played a few weeks ago. That is on the way soon on the Dance Party.
1: All the tunes you're loving right now, right here on the Dance Party.

David Noakes, You Make Me Feel was last week's hottest record on the show, and also Houseworks with Angie Brown, stirring up the VIP remix on this week's show. We're into hour two. Current anthems, what is all that? Big shout out to Lucy. She's got us locked in this week, and she says, can you play my

Michael, great universe plays on this week's Duff Party Weekly. He came on the show to talk about it. He's a really nice guy too to talk to, really, really down to earth guy. They all say he's a lovely guy, and he really was when he spoke to us. So there we are. It's Dance Party Weekly, the biggest party on your radio, not far away from this week's hottest record. No, tune of the week. God, got the wrong hour of the show, didn't I? Silly me. See, we do make mistakes. Tune of the week, all the way soon.

It's Arctic back again on this track with Tiger and Chris Lake. It's called Party Time on Dance Party Weekly. Big shout out to Karen who got into the same. Loving the show this week, Lee. Big shout out to you and the crew. Thanks very much. Big shout out to Andy as well. She says, Lee, doing a big long 10K with the dance party on me, bud. Thanks for providing the tunes this week. Absolute pleasure. On the way next then, Edgy L and Baby I'm on Fire. On.

out to all the crew listening to us up in Manchester this week, sadly. Loving the tunes this week. Big shout out to Johnny as well. He's got us locked in on the radio, saying, sounding good on the DAB radio, Lee. Thanks very much, mate, for choosing us here on Dance Party Weekly. I can't believe we've already started planning. I mean, it is like, the, I don't want to say the C word, but it is near there. We've started planning for our end of year review show. This track was the track we started 2026 with, wasn't it? Do you remember? We played this at midnight on 2025, New Year's Eve into 2026. And we're already looking at 2026's New Year's Eve show.

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1: Joe Corey Galantis, Izzy Bizzy, the song that started 2026 on Dance Party Weekly just after midnight. And I'm sure we're going to pick another really big one this year as we do our New Year's Eve shows. As always, on the programme this year. Yes, they're going to be back and back with a vengeance. Right, let's get our tune of the week on then, shall we? This is brand new from a world-class producer, Ferric Dawn, who's got the vocal of Caroline Byrne on this track. Listen to this, and I fell in love with it straight away. It's an absolute whopper of a tune. It's our tune of the week this week, and it's called Love You Better. Let's get it on.
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House Mafia and Like Eli, Happiness Is So Sad, which was a hottest record for us on the dance party a few weeks ago. Ferric Dawn and Caroline Byrne with this week's Tune of the Week, Love You Better. Love that one as well. Cool about Love You Better. I love that tune. It's an absolute whopper. Big shout out to Sarah. She's loving that as well. Hello to Kate, who's off on holiday. Not another one off on holiday. What's going on here? You're all off on holiday. Got any room in the suitcase for me? Just asking for a friend. You're all on holiday. It's to do with the kids going back, isn't it? I know a lot of people have a lot of holiday now because the kids have gone back and the prices go down again. So, yeah, big shout out to you if you're doing that. Big shout out to Maddie as well, who's an airline stewardess, listens to us regularly. Chidley, listening to you at 3 a.m. on my way home from an all-night flight from Turkey. Big shout out to you, Maddie. Thanks for choosing us.

0: Dust to Dust, and also Fatboy Slim with Right Here Right Now, the 2026 rework, putting the bit of Afro dance onto Right Here Right Now, making it a bit Afro dancing into 2026. It's Dance Party Weekly. It's the biggest party on your radio, and it's Lee Everest here with current anthems on the way next. Then Helen Walker and Fangs with Heartbreak Melody. I've also got a bit of Eliza Rose on the way, and DJ Seinfeld before we get out of here as well.
1: The best dance anthems on your radio. This is The Dance Party with Lee Everest.

Vito and Alive, also Eliza Rose on the trip with Weekend playing on this week's Dance Party Weekly. Sounding good on the current anthems on this week's show. It's all about the ones that you're loving right now, the ones that are in the charts and the ones that are still relevant from a couple of years ago. There we go. Heading up into hour three next then, where we're going to play you this week's brand new releases. I've handpicked an hour of music for you. The biggest recommendations in dance and EDM you're going to get on your playlist this week. The ones you all need to get. They're on the way next after DJ Seinfeld.

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1: The Taoiseach Micheál Martin has arrived in Doonbeg, where he's expected to meet the US President Donald Trump again this afternoon at the concluding stages of the Irish Open Golf Tournament. British political figures have continued to criticise President Trump's remarks yesterday on Irish reunification, with the British Shadow Foreign Secretary describing them as unhelpful. From Doonbeg, here's our political correspondent Barry Lenehan.
2: The US President Donald Trump and the Taoiseach Micheál Martin are due to be reunited this afternoon after President Trump sparked a diplomatic row yesterday following his engagement with Mr. Martin when he backed a United Ireland. Criticism from Britain has continued today. British Shadow Foreign Secretary Tom Tugendhat said the comments were unhelpful, although Housing Secretary Angela Rayner brushed them off, noting how Donald Trump is Donald Trump. No formal meeting is thus far scheduled between President Trump and the Taoiseach, but Mr. Martin is likely to feature prominently as President Trump awards the trophy later to the victorious golfer.

0: November, President Trump is also expected to traverse through his golf course on an armored golf buggy and potentially take further questions from the media.
1: Search and rescue teams in Indonesia have confirmed that a ferry carrying more than 240 passengers has sunk in the Java Sea. Six people are confirmed to have died and more than 100 are missing. The vessel had reported severe weather before losing contact. An eighth person has been arrested in connection with an incident of violent disorder in South Dublin last month in which one man died. The latest arrest, a man in his 40s, was detained by Gardaí this morning. Yesterday, a man in his late teens was arrested in relation to the incident which happened in Leopardstown on August 29th. He's due in court tomorrow.
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5: 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It's

0: wrong, tryna make things right. 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Tryna make things right.
1: 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Also brand new MK and Tristan Henry with Leave It On The Way. I got some brand new LP Jobby for you. Do For Love, play soon on the New Music Hour. Thumbwells drops a new one as well. Gotta have more of that play soon on the Dance Party. Mel P's back too. Another little bot from Mel P. Love a bit of Mel P. Just a little bit more. Sampling the Liberty X classic on the way on this week's Dance Party.
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1: Ronnie Spatey and Sante with Superman, EV, Simon Ward, In My Dreams. Brand new music this week. Big shout out to Greg, who's loving the show. Big shout out to you, man. Peter's been in touch as well. And Kyle, say Lee, got you on at work, listening to you in the office and sounding really good, mate. Must be Friday there. Hello to Steph as well, who is in New Zealand. Got us on there. Hello, Steph. Thanks for getting in touch with us online. 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Brand new LP Jobby now then.

0: Nearly about it to hottest record that one did this week. DOD, Malarkey and Marlo Rex, Are You Mine? It was almost the hottest record, I tell you. It was so close. I mean, it was closer than Lewis Hamilton in a race. Do you know what I mean? That close. Closer than Ladies' Day at Epsom. I'm trying to think of other sporting events I could... as close as a 66 World Cup, there we go. Right, let's continue with the music, shall we? It's Dance Party Weekly. Promised you this earlier on. Brand new from Plumworld is this. No, it's not a plumbing shop. Honestly, Plumworld is the name of the artist. It's called Gotta Have More Cowbell on Dance Party Weekly. Enjoy.
1: Bruce, could you come in here for a second, please?
2: That was going to be a great track, guys. What's the deal?
1: Are you sure that was sounding okay?
2: I'll be honest, fellas, it was sounding great, but I could have used a little more.

0: Explore the studio space this time.
1: You got it, Bruce.
0: I mean, really.
1: Yeah.
0: Explore the space. I like what I'm hearing.

Yeah, before you ask, it is a song all about cowbells. Got to have more cowbell from Plumwell playing here on Dance Party Weekly. A few of you written in and say Plumwell does sound like the name of a plumbing superstore. Yes, it does, but I'm not opening one, don't worry. Right, we've got more new music on the way. We're on your radio for about the next half an hour, 40 minutes here on Dance Party Weekly. It's Lee Everest here at the controls. Big shout out to Reese, who says, Lee, loving the tunes this week. Thanks for providing the energy. Also, hello to Kaylee as well, who is celebrating a birthday, 30 years old. Going to give me and my friends a shout out. We're off into town tonight for a few drinks, and it's going to get messy. Big shout out, Kaylee. Just have fun. That's the main thing. Have a great 30th.

That is brand new from Rias. It's called Deeper Water on this week's Dance Party Weekly. All these tracks I'm playing you now are brand new releases, all first plays on the show this week, and the first time we've hit play on them. And we have listened to them, but some of them I haven't heard yet, including this one. I knew from the artist it was going to be up in the tempo a little bit, though. Big shout out to Donna. She says, Lee, off raving tonight. Give me and the lads a shout out. Big shout out as well to Kyle, who says, Lee, raving around in the car listening to you driving along the motorway. Big shout out to you and the crew at Dance Party HQ. Thanks, man. This is brand new Eli Brown now.

sampling Liberty X, of course, for its bass, into brand new Jada G. I was really excited when this one dropped into my inbox. I love what Jada G does. Brilliant, brilliant work. She does all the moves with it as well when she's DJing. She's got all the moves as well as the technical ability as well, and she's a brilliant, brilliant DJ. Well worth a follow on the socials if you get a chance. This is brand new from Jada G. It's got her typical rhythmic sound to it. It's called Forever Now.

0: G forever now. Love Jada G, love her work, and that's a brilliant new song from her. Absolutely loving it on this week's new music hour on the dance party. Big shout out to Gary who's got us locked in. Big shout out as well to James who is off out for a few beers tonight in a game of pool. Jealous, very. I'd love a game of pool. I haven't played pool for ages. I'm really rubbish at it as well. No good unless I've had a pint. Right, on the way next then, more brand new music.
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Heroes and Boombox is brand new to the playlist on Dance Party Weekly, and these are all brand new first plays. We haven't played any of them yet on the Dance Party, so it's a big, big learning curve, big lot of recommendations for you in this hour of the programme. Big shout out to Kathy. She says, Lee, loving the tunes this week on the Dance Party. Big shout out as well to Ian, who says, Lee, getting ready to go down the gym, mate. Can you give me some inspiration? Hopefully this will get you there, Ian. It's a brand new track from Danik and Dirix. It's called IDK. It stands for I don't know, doesn't it, if you didn't know. There's an emoji for it as well, I believe. IDK.

I love what they've done with that. That's the Southside Spinners and Love Struck, sped up by Tantrum Desire here on Dance Party Weekly. D&B in the song right into 2026, sounding great. Hey, have you seen the new Inbetweeners movie they're doing as well? There's another Inbetweeners coming. Really, really excited about that. We've got a few songs left to go on this week's New Music Hour then. And this is a re-release that's been done, reworked for 2026, re-released by Tool Pool, Rock the House, 2026 style.

0: Loving the way that's been brought into 2026 from Tallport. 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
0: And that is us finished for this week's show. We're out of time. The next brilliant presenter is on the way to take over the airwaves next. And I've been Lee Everest. This is Dance Party Weekly. 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And we love you and leave you. Back next week. Have a great rest of your week, whatever you're doing, or weekend. Take it easy. I'm going to play it with brand new cat.

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1: The Taoiseach Micheál Martin has arrived in Doonbeg, where he's expected to meet the US President Donald Trump again this afternoon at the concluding stages of the Irish Open Golf Tournament. British political leaders have continued to criticise President Trump's remarks yesterday on Irish reunification, with the British Shadow Foreign Secretary describing them as unhelpful. From Doonbeg, here's our political correspondent Barry Lenehan.
2: The US President Donald Trump and the Taoiseach Micheál Martin are due to be reunited this afternoon after President Trump sparked a diplomatic row yesterday following his engagement with Mr. Martin when he backed a united Ireland. Criticism from Britain has continued today. British Shadow Foreign Secretary Tom Tugendhat said the comments were unhelpful, although Housing Secretary Angela Rayner brushed them off, noting how Donald Trump is Donald Trump. No formal meeting is thus far scheduled between President Trump and the Taoiseach, but Mr. Martin is likely to feature prominently as President Trump awards the trophy later to the victorious golfer. President Trump is also expected to traverse through his golf course on an armoured golf buggy and potentially take further questions from the media.
1: Search and rescue teams in Indonesia have confirmed that a ferry carrying more than 240 passengers has sunk in the Java Sea. Six people are confirmed to have died and more than 100 are missing. The vessel had reported severe weather before losing contact. An eighth person has been arrested in connection with an incident of violent disorder in South Dublin last month, in which one man died. The latest arrest, a man in his 40s, was detained by Gardaí this morning. Yesterday, a man in his late teens was arrested in relation to the incident, which happened in Leitrim on August 29th. He's due in court tomorrow.
3: Number one. Last week was no change at the top of the chart. This song made it 2 weeks as the most played song on radio stations all around the world. Are they going to make it a third? We'll find out, of course, in just under 3 hours' time. Last week's number one, Hugel and Ultranate are moving to the sun.

0: That was the number one on last week's Airplay 40. Hugel and Ultranate and Moving to the Sun. Are you going to make it another week at the top of the chart? Or are we going to have a brand new number one? Five new entries into the chart this week. They include the brand new track from Tovi Lo, I'm Your Girl. Right, that'll be number one on this week's Airplay 40 chart.
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2: 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On the way in the next 10 songs, one climber, seven fallers, one new entry and one non-mover. 40 this week. It's our longest running single in the chart. A whopping 19 weeks. It's also a former number one as well. 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

I like that. Lola Young from down here, 39 in the countdown, 10 weeks of the charts, falling four places for her. 39 on this week's chart. Don't forget, of course, if you want to see the countdown in full right now, spoilers and all that, you want to see what's number one this week, you can see on our website. You can see whether we have a brand new number one or whether Moving to the Sun has made it a third week at the top of the chart. If you're listening on the radio, though, stay with me. We've got, you know, 2 hours, 40-odd minutes to go to count down the songs. And there are some great songs on the way for you, including this at 38 this week. Noah Kahan, if you're a fan of his. It's down two places, 8 weeks in the charts. Doors, 38 on Airplay 40.

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six places. Normally we're waiting a while for our first new entry, but our first new entry into the chart this week is at 36. Brand new from Tame Impala, Loser, at 36 on the countdown this week.

0: It's brand new from Gracie Abrams at 35 on the charts. And Look at My Life, 9 weeks in the charts and down 7 for her on the countdown of the top 40 songs played on radio stations all around the world. 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
0: So when we look at artists who've had big songs out this summer and with songs that have stayed in the charts for quite a while, Zara Larsson tops that list. Current track with Shakira, Eurosummer, has been in the charts for 13 weeks. It's going to make it 14 weeks this week. Will it be 14 weeks in the top 10? Not sure. We'll find out later on. I can tell you, though, this is a brand new single, and we think this is going to go not top 10, not top 5, but likely top 3 when it enters into the charts. Midnight Sun, Girls Trip, Zara Larsson, Pink Panthers, future hit this week.
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It was originally released last year and has been remixed as part of Girls Trip. Zara Larsson, Pink Panthers and Midnight Sun. That's our future hit this week. We'd love to know your thoughts on that. What do you reckon? Has that got number one written all over it? Let us know on our socials. You can find us on Instagram, and also we're on Threads too as well. Search for us on there at Airplay 40 Chart is the place to go to find us on Instagram and Threads, and have your say on what you think. What do you reckon? Could that be number one? It's catchy enough. It's doing well already on early data. I'm just going to say that there. Anyway, back to this week's chart, and at this week's number 34. So it's been in the charts for 4 weeks. It falls 4 places. Debut single for both Charlie Gear and Simone Ashley, So Good, on Airplay 40.

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0: It's a former number one from Harry Styles and Pop at 31. 13 weeks in the charts and an 8 for him. 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You can also get all the latest shows news on there as well at airplay40.com. Stand by then. The top 30 is on the way for you next.
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0: It's going down from 40 to 30. 40 on moving. Lady Gaga and Don't You Runway. Lola Young from Down Here's down 4 at 39. 38 falling to Noah Kahn. Doors and Georgia Smith. What's Done Then Stuns down 6 at 37. 36 new entry. Tame Impala Loser. Gracie Abrams Look at My Life fall 7 at 35. 34 falling 4. Charlie Gere and Spain Ashley. So good. Madonna Dancer Tareas down 6 at 33. 32 up to Audrey Hobart Sue Me. And Harry Styles Pop falls 8. This week's number 31. Into the top 30 we go on this week's Airplay 40 chart. Two climbers, six fallers, one new entry and one non-mover in the next 10 songs. But what is going to be where? Who's that new entry going to be as well? Going to be good, I'll tell you that. 30 on Airplay 40 was a new entry in last week's chart. And it climbs two places. Jazzy and Chris Lorenzo and Invisible.
2: 30.

It was a new entry in last week's charts, and it climbs two places. Jazzy and Chris Lorenzo and Invisible. This is Airplay 40, top 40 songs played on radio stations all around the world. So then, this week's number 29. 11 weeks of the charts, down 9 for Ariana Grande. Hey, that it made you love me.

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3: Harry Styles shared a cryptic post teasing an announcement for 2027 tour dates. The former One Direction star sent fans into a frenzy after sharing a post to Instagram overnight with the caption 2027 tomorrow. Styles sent an email to fans revealing that his upcoming announcement is about new 2027 tour dates for his global Together Together tour. Strictly Come Dancing judge Anton de Beck jumped at the chance to join the upcoming UK tour of Ballet Shoes. It will see him star as two characters in the beautiful and joyful production. The ballroom dancer joins the acclaimed stage adaptation of the classic 1936 children's novel of the same name, which is about female ambition and identity and the power of chosen family. And comedian Nick Mohammed will take on the role of the new host in the new stage show, The Traitors, Acts of Betrayal. The Ted Lasso actor was a contestant on The Celebrity Traitors, where he reached the final.
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8: US President Donald Trump has reiterated his backing for Irish unity. Mr. Trump spoke briefly to reporters as he walked to the first tee on his golf resort in Doonbeg, County Clare this afternoon. He's expected to meet with Taoiseach Micheál Martin later at the concluding stages of the Irish Open. Mr. Trump was asked if he thought there should be a referendum on Irish reunification.
9: I've always loved the people of Ireland, and it just seems to me that Northern Ireland and you have Ireland, and it would seem to me that one of the naturals of all time is put them together. So that's only my opinion. By the way, many people agree. I made the comments. I made what I consider to be a fairly routine comment. I've had so much support on that.
8: In the past few days, thousands of golf supporters, security and members of the media descended on Doonbeg, which has a population of just 300. Eamon Vaughan is the owner of Morrissey's Bar. He says the golf and the visit of Mr. Trump places the small Clare village on the international stage.
10: I don't see this being a short-term huge economic benefit for the local businesses in Doonbeg or the wider West Clare area. But what I think is this is showcasing Doonbeg on an international platform, and I feel like in the future, next year and the year after, it's going to leave a lasting legacy.
8: A man in his late teens is due in court tomorrow, charged in connection with a violent disorder incident at a business park in Leopardstown in South Dublin last month. A man in his 20s was seriously injured in the incident and died in hospital a day later.
1: 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Hello, the suspense. Thank you for joining me on the chart this week as we continue the countdown of the songs you've been listening to over the last 7 days. 28 this week, been in the charts 3 weeks, down 3, Medusa and Khalid and Weekend.

brand new from the Scripts. The Crowd was singing Wonderwall at 27 on this week's Airplay 40 chart. 6 weeks in the charts and down five for them. Quoting Wonderwall, of course, referencing Oasis, who have made a bit of a comeback. And talking about other bands that made a comeback. We'll just crowbar this this link in. Cast are back. One of the big bands, of course, from the 90s are back with a brand new album. And this is the first single to come from it. Cast, calling out your name, 26 on this week's Airplay 40.

It's been in the charts for 3 weeks and it falls one place. Joel Corry and number 25 on this week's Airplay 40 chart. This is Spence and the top 40 songs you've been listening to over the last 7 days with data from subscribe stations, including this radio station listening to right now and also from getmeradio.com. Thank you for joining me on the countdown this week. So we continue with the chart and at this week's 24. It is the debut single into the chart. However, Amble have got a string of hits behind them already in their native Ireland and they are looking like they're about to break into the States as well and into the UK too as well. This then is their first single from their latest album. They've got another track due to chart in a couple of weeks' time. We'll see how that does on the countdown. Amble the Swell, down 5, 24. 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

It was a new entry in last week's charts, climbing three places, Delta Goodrum. She's back. That's Hologram, 23 on Airplay 40. We'd love to know your thoughts on the chart this week. What do you reckon should be number one? Let us know. Get involved on our socials. You can find us on Blue Sky Social. Our address on there, it is at Airplay 40. That's where you can find us on Blue Sky Social. Maybe you're a big fan of Ellie Goulding. If you are, her latest single, been in the charts 4 weeks. It's down four places, though. And Ravers at 22.

0: Sam Smith's next single is called Oh Mother. It charts on next week's Airplay 40. There we are, 21, Sam Smith and My Guy. And don't forget, check out our website, by the way. 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
0: 40. Well then, let's count down from 30 to 20. 30 up to Jazzy and Chris Lorenzo, Invisible, Ariana Grande, Hate the Major, Love Me, down 9 to 29. 28, Falling 3, Medusa and Khaled, Weekend, The Script, Crabble Singing Wonderwalls, down 5 at 27. 26, New Entry Cast, Calling Out Your Name, Whisper from Joel Corries, down 1 at 25. 24, Falling 5, Amble, The Swell, Delta Goodrum Hologram, up 3 at 23. 22, down 4, Ellie Goulding, Rovers, and Sam Smith, My Guy, Non-Mover, this week's number 21. Into the top 20 we go on this week's Airplay 40. One climber, seven fallers, two new entries. But what is going to be where? Well, 20 this week is a song that's been in the charts for 5 weeks and it falls five places. Beyonce, Morning Dew, Donk, this week's
2: 20.

Brand new from Carly Rae Jepsen. Don't Leave in the Dance Floor, 19 on this week's Airplay 40, down two places for her. New entrant last week's charts. This week's number 18, we're in the charts 6 weeks down two as well for Luke Combs and Rethink Some Things.

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It's 8 weeks on the charts and down 5 places. A-Lock and Jennifer Lopez, Everything's Fine, 17 on this week's Airplay 40 chart. Hello, The Suspense and the top 40 songs played on radio stations all around the world. 16 is our next new entry. Morgan Wallen, back with this. This has been By Now.

Their next single is due to chart in a couple of weeks' time. We will see, of course, how that does. But one of the breakthrough acts of 2026, Role Model and High Hopes 3015 on this week's Airplay 40 chart. This week's number 14 is another act who have been around for a good few years, but made their debut into Airplay 40 this year as well. I'm wondering whether we will feature them on the chart of the year back at the end of this year. I know there's a few months to go yet, but just, you know, looking out for it. This is the latest single into the chart then at this week's number 14, Jungle, and Someday, Somewhere, new entry at Airplay 40.

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5: US President Donald Trump has reiterated his backing for Irish unity. Mr. Trump spoke briefly to reporters as he walked to the first tee on his golf resort in Dubai, County Clare this afternoon. He's expected to meet with Taoiseach Micheál Martin later at the concluding stages of the Irish Open. Mr. Trump was asked if he thought there should be a referendum on Irish reunification.
6: I've always loved the people of Ireland, and it just seems to me that you have Northern Ireland and you have Ireland, and it would seem to me that one of the naturals of all time is put them together. So that's only my opinion. By the way, many people agree. I made the comment I made what I consider to be a fairly routine comment. I've had so much support on that.
5: In the past few days, thousands of golf supporters, security and members of the media have descended on Doonbeg, which is a population of just 300. Eamon Vaughan is the owner of Morrissey's Bar. He says the golf and the visit of Mr. Trump places the small Clare village on the international stage.
7: I don't see this being a short-term huge economic benefit for local businesses in Doonbeg or the wider West Clare area. But what I think is this is showcasing Doonbeg on an international platform, and I feel like in the future, next year and the year after, it's going to leave a lasting legacy.
5: Man is late teens is due in court tomorrow, charged in connection with a violent disorder incident at a business park in Leopardstown in South Dublin last month. A man in his 20s was seriously injured in the incident and died in hospital a day later.
8: Into the last 60 minutes of this week's Airplay 40 we go. 13 songs to play, but what is going to be this week's number one? All revealed in the next 60 minutes. 13 this week, 3 weeks in the charts, down 2 for Phoebe Bridgers and Lost Boys.
9: 13.

debut single into the chart for Phoebe Bridgers. Lost Boys down to 3 weeks in the charts for her. And this week's number 13 on Airplay 40. It is Spencer with you. We are just 2 songs away from the top 10. That is on the way for you in just 2 songs' time. And at 12 this week, 5 weeks in the charts, up one for everyone featuring Lady Blackbirds. We're going to dance.

0: latest single from Zara Larsson and Shakira, Eurosummer, at 11 on this week's charts. You heard, of course, Zara Larsson earlier on the show today. Her new single, which is a re-release of a track she had out last year, Midnight Sun, charts in a couple of weeks' time. We will see, of course, how that does on the countdown. But at 11, then, it's down to 40 weeks of the charts, Zara Larsson, Shakira and Eurosummer. This is Airplay 40. 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This is Spence. Thank you for joining me on the chart this week. Right, stand by then. Top 10. It's on the way for you next.
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0: Before that, though, let's count down 20 to 10, shall we? 20, it's down 5. Beyonce, Morning Dew, Don. Colour of Jepson, Don't Leave Me in the Dance Halls, down a couple at 19. 18, down 2 for Luke Combs, Rethink Some Things. Everything's Fine from A-Lock and Jennifer Lopez, down 5 at 17. 16, new entry, Morgan Wallen, Been By Now. Role Model, High Hope 2000s, down 1 at 15. 14, new entry, Jungle, Sunday Somewhere. And Lost Boys from Phoebe Bridges, down a couple at 13. 12, up 1, Everyone and Lady Blackbird, We're Gonna Dance. And Zara Larsson and Shakira, Euro Summer Girls Trip, down to this week's number 11. Into the top 10 we go. Big top 10 this week. Some big, big, big songs. One Climber, Five Fallers, one new entry, three non-movers this week in the top 10. Is number one this week a new entry, a climber? Or is it one of those three non-movers? We'll find out shortly. Can tell you at 10 this week, it is a former number one, 12 weeks in the charts, one of those non-movers. It's Taylor Swift, I Knew It, I Knew You.
2: 10.

It was a new entry in last week's chart and it falls one place. Bebe Rexha and David Guetta and Sad Girls. She has been nominated for an MTV VMA, hasn't she, for her latest single to come, or the single that came out before this, with Faithless, New Religion. Fair play to her. There we are. At 9 on Airplay 48 this week. It's a single that's been in the charts for 7 weeks. I like this. Down two places, Teddy Swims. Break 'em in reverse. 8 on Airplay 40 this week.

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5: 7.

They've announced a string of dates on tour. Snow Patrol in Kylie Minogue and These Loms. One of the bands on my list that I want to go and see one day. I will get around to seeing them one day. Snow Patrol, Kylie Minogue, These Loms at 7 on this week's Airplay 40. 8 weeks in the charts. Non-mover for them on the countdown. Before we continue with this week's chart, let's have a look at a song that is due to chart on next week's Airplay 40. This is quite a big contender, certainly for the top three. We will see how it does, of course, on next week's chart. Brand new from Karol G and Bruno Mars. This is Still...

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Let us know. Get involved on our social media channels. We're on all the major social media channels. Instagram, Threads, it's at Airplay 40 Chart. Blue Sky Social and Facebook, you'll find us on there at Airplay 40. We'd also like to know what you think of the number one song this week. Who do you think should be at the top of the chart? Let us know. Get involved. Maybe you're a big fan of Sienna Spiro, thinking she should be climbing back to the top of the chart. Alas, Material Lover is down one, six this week on Airplay 40.

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6: Animals can't speak to drivers, but if they could, they would be asking us, telling us by the sounds of it, to put our litter and fruit waste in the bin. Because roadside litter kills an estimated 3 million animals every year. No wonder they sound miffed.

0: Let's lend them a paw. Let's take our rubbish with us and bin it properly. National Highways. And what's that? They said thanks very much.
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3: 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One new entry still to play. Is that going to be at 3, 2, or this week's number 1? 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It's our highest new entry from Toby Lowe, I'm Your Girl, right?
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0: Savilo and I'm Your Girl right at 3 on Airplay 40. Our highest new entry into the charts. So, two songs still remain to play, but who is at 2 and who is at number 1 this week? I have in front of me the two biggest songs that's played on radio stations all around the world over the last 7 days, but who is at 2 and who is at 1? 2 this week. Song that's been in the charts 9 weeks. It climbs 2, Stella Lefty in Boston. This week's
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0: 50 and Boston 2 on this week's Airplay 40 charts. She has a new song, Digital Top, by the way, in next week. It's called Lean In and Kiss Me. Could that be topping the charts on next week's countdown? We will find out. Who knows? That's next week's chart. Let's go back to this week. And it's time to reveal this week's number one. Let's count down then from 40 to this week's number one on Airplay 40.
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0: 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Lola Young from Down Here is down 4 at 39. 38 down 2. Now Calm Doors, Georgia Smith, What's Done Is Done, falls 6 at 37. 36 is a new entry, Tame Impala, Loser, Look At My Life from Grace Abrams, down 7 at 35. 34, Falling 4, Charlie Gier and Swain Ashley, So Good. Madonna, Dancer Tree is down 6 at 33. 32, Up A Couple, Audrey Hobart, Sue Me, Harry Styles, Pop, down 8 at 31. 30, Up 2, Jazzy and Chris Lorenzo, Invisible, Hate That I Made You Love Me by Ariana Grande, is down 9 at 29. 28, Falling 3, Medusa and Khaled, The Weeknd, Script and The Crowd Was Singing Wonderwalls, down 5 at 27. 26, New Entry, Cast, Calling Out Your Name, and Joel Corey, Whispers, down 1 at 25. 24, Falling 5, Amble, The Swell and Hologram from Delta Goodrums, up 3 at 23. 22, down 4, Ellie Goulding, Ravers, and Sam Smith, My Guys, a non-mover at 21. 20, down 5, Beyonce, Morning Dew, Donk, and Don't Leave Me The Dance, 4 from Color A. Jepson's down a couple at 19. 18, Falling 2, is Luke Holmes, Rethink Some Things. 11, Jennifer Lopez, Everything's Fine, down 5 at 17. 16, New Entry, Morgan Wallen, Been By Now. Role Model, High Up 3000s, down 1 at 15. 14, New Entry, Jungle, Sunday, Somewhere. Lost Boys from Phoebe Bridges, down a couple at 13. 12, Up 1, Everyone and Lady Blackbird, We're Gonna Dance. Zara Larsson and Shakira, Euro Summer Girls Trip, down 2. This week's number 11.
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0: Non-mover Snow Patrol, Kylie, These Alarms.
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0: Down a couple, Olivia Rodrigo and Honeybee.
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0: Falling 2, Somber, My Body Isn't Ready.
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0: Highest entry, Toby Lowe, I'm Your Girl, Right?

So you are then at the top of the Airplay 40 chart and the most played song on radio stations all around the world over the last 7 days. And it is a non-mover, another week at the top of the chart for Hugel, Immale Angel and Ultranate, Moving to the Sun, number one for a third week on Airplay 40.

0: Number one on Airplay 40 for a third week. Will they make it a fourth? 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
1: 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Next week's contenders.
0: It is a busy week on the chart next week. Things starting to ramp up. Six new entries into the countdown. But what song is going to be topping the chart? Cal G and Bruno Mars, you heard it earlier on, still entering the countdown. That'll be next week's number one on Airplay 40.

0: Alec Borisman singles called Rescuer. Could that top the countdown? So we'll be at the top of the chart on next week's Airplay 40. Well, make sure you join me this time next week as we count down the top 40 songs, see where these songs go, and see who will be topping next week's countdown.
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8: US President Donald Trump has reiterated his backing for Irish unity. Mr. Trump spoke briefly to reporters as he walked to the first tee on his golf resort in Doonbeg, County Clare this afternoon. He's expected to meet with Taoiseach Micheál Martin later at the concluding stages of the Irish Open. Mr. Trump was asked if he thought there should be a referendum on Irish reunification.
9: I've always loved people of Ireland, and it just seems to me that Northern Ireland and you have Ireland, and it would seem to me that one of the naturals of all time is put them together. So that's only my opinion. By the way, many people agree. I made the comment I made what I consider to be a fairly routine comment. I've had so much support on that.
8: In the past few days, thousands of golf supporters, security and members of the media have descended on Doonbeg, which is a population of just 300. Eamon Vaughan is the owner of Morrissey's Bar. He says the golf and the visit of Mr. Trump places the small Clare village on the international stage.
10: I don't see this being a short-term huge economic benefit for the local businesses in Doonbeg or the wider West Clare area. But what I think is this is showcasing Doonbeg on an international platform, and I feel like in the future, next year and the year after, it's going to leave a lasting legacy.
8: Man is late teens is due in court tomorrow, charged in connection with a violent disorder incident at a business park in Leopardstown in South Dublin last month. A man in his 20s was seriously injured in the incident and died in hospital a day later. Came back.

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0: chart listings. There's plenty happening this week, so if you're ready, let's go. Okay, before we start the new countdown, let's take a quick look back at the top 10 from last week. At 10, Josh Baker and Poppy Bascombe, My Place. At 9, James Hype, Serotonin. At 8, Silver Bumper, On Night. At 7, Fisher and Florence Armand, What a Life. At 6, Peggy Goo and Aria Star, Woman. At 5, Bebe Rexha and David Guetta, Sad Girls. At 4, Hugel, Imal Angel and Ultranate, Moving to the Sun. At 3, Another and 54 Ultra, Talk to You. At 2, Swedish House Mafia and Likey Lee, Happiness is So Sad. And last week's number 1, Prospera and Clooney, with Free Your Mind.
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3: U.S. President Donald Trump has reiterated his backing for Irish unity. Mr. Trump spoke briefly to reporters as he walked to the first tee on his golf resort in Doonbeg, County Clare this afternoon. He's expected to meet with Taoiseach Micheál Martin later at the concluding stages of the Irish Open. Mr. Trump was asked if he thought there should be a referendum on Irish reunification.
4: I've always loved the people of Ireland, and it just seems to me that Northern Ireland, then you have Ireland, and it would seem to me that one of the naturals of all time is put them together. So that's only my opinion. By the way, many people agree. I made the comment I made what I considered to be a fairly routine comment. I had so much fun on that.
3: In the past few days, thousands of golf supporters, security and members of the media have descended on Doonbeg, which is a population of just 300. Eamon Vaughan is the owner of Morrissey's Bar. He says the golf and the visit of Mr. Trump places the small Clare village on the international stage.
5: I don't see this being a short-term huge economic benefit for the local businesses in Doonbeg or the wider West Clare area. But what I think is this is showcasing Doonbeg on an international platform, and I feel like in the future, next year and the year after, it's going to leave a lasting legacy.
3: Man in his late teens is due in court tomorrow, charged in connection with a violent disorder incident at a business park in Leopardstown in South Dublin last month. A man in his 20s was seriously injured in the incident and died in hospital a day later.
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6: Today in Castlebar, it's 17 degrees with overcast clouds. Humidity sits around 87% and winds are near 11 kilometres per hour, so it's feeling fairly mild overall. Tomorrow, Castlebar looks light rain with a high near 18 and a low around 16. Winds average near 15 kilometres per hour. That's your weather from MPB.
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1: US President Donald Trump has reiterated his backing for Irish unity. Mr. Trump spoke briefly to reporters as he walked to the first tee on his golf course in Doonbeg, County Clare this afternoon. He's expected to meet with Taoiseach Micheál Martin later at the concluding stages of the Irish Open. Mr. Trump was asked if he thought there should be a referendum on Irish reunification.
2: I've always loved the people of Ireland, and it just seems to me that Northern Ireland and you have Ireland, and it would seem to me that one of the naturals of all time is put them together. That's only my opinion. By the way, many people agree. I made the comment I made what I consider to be a fairly routine comment. I've had so much support on that.
1: In the past few days, thousands of golf supporters, security and members of the media have descended on Doonbeg, which has a population of just 300. Eamon Vaughan is the owner of Morrissey's Bar. He says the golf and the visit of Mr. Trump places the small Clare village on the international stage.
3: I don't see this being a short-term huge economic benefit for the local businesses in Doonbeg or the wider West Clare area. But what I think is this is showcasing Doonbeg on an international platform, and I feel like in the future, next year and the year after, it's going to leave a lasting legacy.
1: Man is late teens is due in court tomorrow, charged in connection with a violent disorder incident at a business park in Leopardstown in South Dublin last month. A man in his 20s was seriously injured in the incident and died in hospital a day later.
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4: Today in Castlebar, it's 16 degrees with overcast clouds. Humidity sits around 88% and winds are near 8 kilometres per hour, so it's feeling fairly mild overall. Tomorrow, Castlebar looks light rain with a high near 17 and a low around 15. Winds average near 14 kilometres per hour. That's your weather from MPB.
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1: US President Donald Trump has reiterated his backing for Irish unity. Mr. Trump spoke briefly to reporters as he walked to the first tee on his golf resort in Doonbeg, County Clare this afternoon. He's expected to meet with Taoiseach Micheál Martin later at the concluding stages of the Irish Open. Mr. Trump was asked if he thought there should be a referendum on Irish reunification.
2: I've always loved the people of Ireland, and it just seems to me that you have Northern Ireland and you have Ireland, and it would seem to me that one of the naturals of all time is put them

0: together. So
1: I think it's time.
0: That's only my opinion.
1: You think it's time to have
0: it? By the way, many people agree. I made the comment just. I made what I consider to be a fairly routine comment. I've had so much support on that.
2: In the past few days, thousands of Gaelic supporters, security and members of the media have descended on Dún Beag, which is a population of just 300. Eamon Vaughan is the owner of Morrissey's Bar. He says the Gulf and the visit of Mr. Trump places the small Clare village on the international stage.
3: I don't see this being a short-term huge economic benefit for the local businesses in Dún Beag or the wider West Clare area. But what I think is this is showcasing Dún Beag on an international platform, and I feel like in the future, next year and the year after, it's going to leave a lasting legacy.
2: Man is 18 at Dún Court tomorrow charged in connection with a violent disorder incident at a business park in Leopardstown in South Dublin last month. A man in his 20s was seriously injured in the incident and died in hospital a day later.
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5: Today in Castlebar, it's 14 degrees with overcast clouds. Humidity sits around 93% and winds are near 8 kilometres per hour, so it's feeling fairly mild overall. Tomorrow, Castlebar looks light rain with a high near 17 and a low around 15. Winds average near 14 kilometres per hour. That's your weather from MPB.
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I know you.

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I'm really sleepy though. I was up all night, thanks to you.

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1: US President Donald Trump has reiterated his backing for Irish unity. Mr. Trump spoke briefly to reporters as he walked to the first tee on his golf resort in Doonbeg, County Clare this afternoon. He's expected to meet with Taoiseach Micheál Martin later at the concluding stages of the Irish Open. Mr. Trump was asked if he thought there should be a referendum on Irish reunification.
2: I've always loved the people of Ireland, and it just seems to me that Northern Ireland, Ireland, and it would seem to me that one of the naturals of all time is put them together. That's only my opinion. By the way, many people agree. I made the comment I made what I consider to be a fairly routine comment. I've had so much support on that.
1: In the past few days, thousands of golf supporters, security and members of the media have descended on Doonbeg, which is a population of just 300. Eamon Vaughan is the owner of Morrissey's Bar. He says the golf and the visit of Mr. Trump places the small Clare village on the international stage.
3: I don't see this being a short-term economic benefit for the local businesses in Doonbeg or the wider West Clare area. But what I think is this is showcasing Doonbeg on an international platform. And I feel like in the future, next year and the year after, it's going to leave a lasting legacy.
1: A man in his late teens is due in court tomorrow, charged in connection with a violent disorder incident at a business park in Leopardstown in South Dublin last month. A man in his 20s was seriously injured in the incident and died in hospital a day later.
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4: Today in Castlebar, it's 13 degrees with overcast clouds. Humidity sits around 94% and winds are near 9 kilometres per hour, so it's feeling fairly mild overall. Tomorrow, Castlebar looks light rain with a high near 17 and a low around 15. Winds average near 14 kilometres per hour. That's your weather from MPB.
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1: U.S. President Donald Trump has reiterated his backing for Irish unity. Mr. Trump spoke briefly to reporters as he walked to the first tee on his golf resort in Doonbeg, County Clare this afternoon. He's expected to meet with Taoiseach Micheál Martin later at the concluding stages of the Irish Open. Mr. Trump was asked if he thought there should be a referendum on Irish reunification.
2: I've always loved the people of Ireland, and it just seems to me that Northern Ireland, and you have Ireland, and it would seem to me that one of the naturals of all time is put them together. So that's only my opinion. By the way, many people agree. I made the comment I made what I consider to be a fairly routine comment. I've had so much support on that.
1: In the past few days, thousands of golf supporters, security and members of the media have descended on Doonbeg, which has a population of just 300. Eamon Vaughan is the owner of Morrissey's Bar. He says the golf and the visit of Mr. Trump places the small Clare village on the international stage.
3: I don't see this being a short-term huge economic benefit for local businesses in Doonbeg or the wider West Clare area. But what I think is this is showcasing Doonbeg on an international platform, and I feel like in the future, next year and the year after, it will leave a lasting legacy.
1: A man in his late teens is due in court tomorrow, charged in connection with a violent disorder incident at a business park in Leopardstown in South Dublin last month. A man in his 20s was seriously injured in the incident and died in hospital a day later.
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4: Today in Castlebar, it's 14 degrees with overcast clouds. Humidity sits around 94% and winds are near 10 kilometres per hour, so it's feeling fairly mild overall. Tomorrow, Castlebar looks light rain with a high near 17 and a low around 15. Winds average near 14 kilometres per hour. That's your weather from MPB.
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1: US President Donald Trump has reiterated his backing for Irish unity. Mr. Trump spoke briefly to reporters as he walked to the first tee on his golf resort in Doonbeg, County Clare this afternoon. He's expected to meet with Taoiseach Micheál Martin later at the concluding stages of the Irish Open. Mr. Trump was asked if he thought there should be a referendum on Irish reunification.
2: I've always loved the people of Ireland, and it just seems to me that Northern Ireland, and you have Ireland, and it would seem to me that one of the naturals of all time is put them together. So that's only my opinion. By the way, many people agree. I made the comment I made what I consider to be a fairly routine comment. I've had so much support on that.
1: In the past few days, thousands of golf supporters, security and members of the media have descended on Doonbeg, which is a population of just 300. Eamon Vaughan is the owner of Morrissey's Bar. He says the golf and the visit of Mr. Trump places the small Clare village on the international stage.
3: I don't see this being a short-term huge economic benefit for the local businesses in Doonbeg or the wider West Clare area. But what I think is this is showcasing Doonbeg on an international platform, and I feel like in the future, next year and the year after, it's going to leave a lasting legacy.
1: Man in his late teens is due in court tomorrow, charged in connection with a violent disorder incident at a business park in Leopardstown in South Dublin last month. A man in his 20s was seriously injured in the incident and died in hospital a day later.
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4: Today in Castlebar, it's 13 degrees with overcast clouds. Humidity sits around 96% and winds are near 11 kilometres per hour, so it's feeling fairly mild overall. Tomorrow, Castlebar looks light rain with a high near 17 and a low around 11. Winds average near 20 kilometres per hour. That's your weather from MPB.
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